My name is Joel, and I came to St. Jude Children's Research Hospital in December of 1987 to be treated for osteosarcoma, which is bone cancer. We didn't know anything about St. Jude. We didn't know what they meant or that, you know, when we got here, what we would do, how it would be taken care of. And when we arrived, we found out that my family wasn't going to have to pay for any of my treatment, not for my medicine, not for travel, not for housing, not for food. St. Jude was going to cover all that. St. Jude supported me in every way, from, you know, taking that financial burden off my parents to making sure that all of my family was included in this time.

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1: Y tienen 8 años juntos, Nikki.
0: Sí, ya tenemos 8.
2: Yeah.
1: And because he no speak English, how you speak a bohm?
3: Chela.
4: Chela.
3: Ahora salió la cosa.
1: ¿Se me nota? 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
0: I love my wife. I love Nikki for all my life, and I love my wife. She's sweet. She's very nice, and she's nice. She's a nice wife.
1: Okay, Nikki dice que te ama. 4 veces dijo I love. Yeah, te amo.
3: Lo mismo.
1: Ajá, lo mismo. Y también dice que you are the only lady in red that he wants to have in his life.
3: Life.
1: Life.
3: Ah.
1: What do you like about Maynard, Nikki?
2: He's a very caring. He's just a very caring person, and I love him.
1: Aww.
2: I love his heart. His heart is full of gold.
1: Ay. Dice que tiene oro en el corazón y no en los dientes como los guatemaltecos.
0: Uh-huh.